0: back on 6th Street, hearing you whisper through the phone. Wait for me to come home.
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1: 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Our colors will fade eventually, so if our time is running out, day after day, we'll make the mundane a masterpiece. Oh my, my, oh my, my love, I take one look at you, you're taking me.

sentence, and you'll no longer feel my presence. So you thought I would let this slip. Thought you knew me so much better. You're on a lifetime

evergreen. Your black, white, beige, chola, descent. Your Lebanese, your Orient. Whether life's disabilities left you outcast, but leader teased. Rejoice and love yourself today, cause baby, you were born this way.